0: He's a former college athlete turned breakout country star. 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
2: Okay, so you've got more music on the way. You've got Prove Me Right, Sunburn just dropped. You're working on a sophomore album. Talk to me about all of that.
3: Yeah, I'm so excited about this next era I'm about to enter. And my vision for everything is so clear on everything. You know, I've never felt this amount of like comfortability in my decisions, and I've never felt this inspired like ever, you know. And the album is different. It sonically is going to be different. My vision behind what I want it to look like, between the colors and like the music videos, I've already got 4 different music videos mapped out in my head and on paper, and like everything is just it's there in my head. And so it's like we're getting to the point where we're going to be able to start bringing my ideas to life. And but sonically, the album is just it's all of my influences in one project, you know. And it's all of the stuff that I love about music in one project.
2: So, and you're really getting to become like who you are as an artist at this point.
3: Yeah, 100%. Because with my first album, it was my first album. I didn't really understand what I was doing. I'm proud of that record, and I'm so thankful for the things that it has done. But at the same time, now I feel like all of my walls that I had because I was scared or worried about what the world would think creatively are down. They're non-existent right now, and I'm just letting everything flow out, and I'm throwing crazy ideas at my team, and I'm like, make this happen, this needs to happen for the record and all this stuff. And just like, we're all working very hard together to make it all come to life. And it's gonna be, in my eyes, it's gonna be really cool, but at the same time, it is so different, so it is a little scary at the same time. So we'll see.
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1: Whenever we started this year, you know, we scheduled a lot fewer shows than we normally play, and I was kind of torn about it. I didn't know how I was going to feel. I didn't know if I was going to be, you know, thankful or what. I didn't know if I was going to be super energetic, but I feel like this was a perfect number of shows, and I almost want to keep playing more shows, you know, so I think that's a good place to leave the year at. And I just want to say thank you guys for the energy that you guys have brought me this entire year. I don't think that there's a better fan base in the entire planet than the one that I have. So thank you guys for that. We're going to play a bunch of songs.

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0: Ashley Cook, The Hell You Are on The Overnight Ride. Sophomore album is out at the end of summer. Also heading out on a world tour then. She was at the ACM Awards, decked out in baby blue. Was asked if she could... She wound up in jail. Who would bail her out in country music? One of her answers included Jordan Davis. I feel like that's a good answer. I feel like he would bail a lot of people out of jail if it came down to that.
1: We're here for you. Second and third shifters, we are here for you. More of The Overnight Ride is next.
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0: music is paving the road to your future. And it's all dirt roads ahead. Unless it's been raining, then it's all muddy roads ahead. But that's okay.
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It's Thomas Rhett, and it goes like this. I'm Brian Taylor with you, and definitely appreciate being here with us, too. Well, now, it's Al Langley and Morgan Wallen, and I can't love you anymore.

0: Zach John King and get to drinking. And meanwhile, in alien news here, two CIA scientists are actually now admitting that the government does in fact know about alien life crashing here on Earth. Oh, and get this. There are apparently four different species that we know of, too. Yay. There's some important scientists talking about those aliens, too.
1: People who have been involved in recoveries have said
2: there are at least four separate types. Now, I have not had direct access to that, but I believe the people who I talk to. Four different types of life, at least.
1: Yeah. And the people I've talked to, you know, through the process of making the documentary, have said that there have been dozens of recoveries of crashed craft in the U.S. alone.
0: So there you go. According to some CIA scientists, there are in fact aliens, y'all. At least four different species that we know of, too. Lucky us.
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0: That's Hardy, Eric Church, Tim McGraw, and also Morgan Wallen. Songs Kyle MacArthur. Have take a really small break right now, and I promise it's going to be quick, too. And I do have some more country music coming up here in minutes. I've got Megan Morona on the way with Beautiful Things. I've got Morgan Wallen coming up, too. But don't we?
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0: That's Morgan Wallen. And don't we? And apparently Memorial Day is really not a vegan's favorite holiday at all. And for good reason. For good reason. I was reading that Memorial Day, there's more beef actually consumed on Memorial Day than any other day. 4th of July and Labor Day, though, usually tie for second place. So there is that.
1: Casa of the Sequatchie Valley presents the Newfound Revival in a pre-rodeo concert benefiting area abused and neglected children May 29th and May 30th at 495 Warrior Drive in Jasper, Tennessee, with gates open at 4:30 p.m. and the concert at 5:30 p.m. Central prior to the rodeo.
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5: When it comes to the myriad reasons people don't get enough exercise, psychologist Diana Hill has heard them all. She's the author of a new book with a great title, I Know I Should Exercise, But. On a recent episode of my podcast, Chasing Life, Hill told me the number one reason people don't exercise is because they don't feel like they have enough time. She told us that she encourages people she works with to shift from an either-or mindset to a both-and mindset. Hill herself uses time at her son's baseball game to walk around the field cheering him on, instead of sitting on the sidelines. She also recommends setting up your space at home, at work, in the car to facilitate movement. So every night before I go to bed, I lay out my workout clothes next to my bathroom sink, so they are waiting there for me as a good reminder. I'm Dr. Sanjay Gupta, helping you live a better life.
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0: It's Chris Hansen to me and a beer. I mean, it's Memorial Day weekend, so if you got some, drink up. Just don't be stupid. No drinking and driving. And Memorial Day weekend's actually the big weekend when a lot of people buy some big ticket items. We're talking things like furniture, appliances, and outdoor gear. I'll see some of the biggest discounts of the year this weekend. So if you want to treat yourself, you know, to maybe a new sofa, a grill, a new mattress, this is your weekend, y'all. 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

0: That's off his Songs About Us album. That's Jason Aldean. Song's called Don't Tell On Me. And don't forget, Memorial Day is actually about all those men and women who serve this country and unfortunately never made it home. And God rest their souls, too.
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8: When it comes to the myriad reasons people don't get enough exercise, psychologist Diana Hill has heard them all. She's the author of a new book with a great title, I Know I Should Exercise, But. On a recent episode of my podcast, Chasing Life, Hill told me the number one reason people don't exercise is because they don't feel like they have enough time. She told us that she encourages people she works with to shift from an either-or mindset to a both-and mindset. Hill herself uses time at her son's baseball game to walk around the field cheering him on, instead of sitting on the sidelines. She also recommends setting up your space at home, at work, in the car to facilitate movement. So every night before I go to bed, I lay out my workout clothes next to my bathroom sink, so they are waiting there for me as a good reminder. I'm Dr. Sanjay Gupta, helping you live a better life.
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It's Megan Maroney in Tennessee Orange. I'm Brian Taylor with you, and definitely appreciate being here with us too. And that's Kane Brown and Woman.

0: That is John Morgan. Song's called Kid Myself. And someone asked this question. They asked, would you wear a blindfold for 24 hours in exchange for $10 million? Here's the thing, that you can't sleep and you can't touch a blindfold at all. 93% of people said yes, they would totally do it. 3% said no, they wouldn't. My question to the 3% is, why, for real? It's just a blindfold for 24 hours in exchange for $10 million. Please sign me up for that.
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1: Let's talk about more on that brunette. I have to take a little small break right now, and I promise it's going to be quick, too. And I do have some more country music coming up here in minutes. I've got some Zach Top on the way with South of Sanity. I also got some Ty Myers coming up, too, with Ends of the Earth.
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Luke Holmes there at Sleepless in a Hotel Room on a Saturday. Kyle Hatch here to hang out with you. Looking forward to a nice day with you, too. I got Corey Kent and Morgan Wallen all loaded up, ready to go for us. Starting us off today with Luke Bryan. Here's one.

0: not going to lie, I have a tough time visualizing the number of billion. Like, I get it. I know what $1 million looks like. I've seen pictures of it. $10 million, we've all seen it in movies. But think about $1 billion or 1 billion streams. That's where Corey Kent is now. Already, he's reached 1 billion streams. It's quite a career milestone, but it's an impressive number. People are just eating up his music. He's got a new song, too, called Wannabe. It's the Everything on Sale Memorial Day event from Sleep Number. 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
1: Magnolia Sage. 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

0: Morgan Wallen released his album, I'm the Problem, over a year ago now, and he's still releasing singles from the album. That's his eighth. 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

Jordan Davis there. It's Turn This Truck Around. I'm Kyle Hatch going into my final hour with you on this Saturday. Got a good one lined up for us, too. Corey Kent, Co-Wetzel, Rocky Mountain Lowe's coming. Got Dylan Scott in the mix. First up, it's Old Dominion. Here's Make It Sweet.

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0: An old school new song. Hardy, Eric Church, and Tim McGraw, MacArthur. All right, so Stephen Colbert, the late show, the last one was on Thursday, and he was asked a question about his time off and got an interesting answer that I really don't think he was being serious about.
1: From Trevor Noah, is there anything you were never able to do because you had a late night show, and do you see yourself doing it now? Exercising. That's what I would like to do. I think my wife has waited long enough. It's time for abs. Okay, honey? I'm going to be swole. You're not even going to recognize me. I'm going to be ripped. You're going to be able to bounce a quarter off my ass and get back two dimes and a nickel. All right? Brace yourself. It's finally happening.
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3: 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And for many, the hardest chapters begin after the uniform comes off. 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
11: You know, one of the weirder things I've seen on social media lately is parents feeding their babies butter. Like whole sticks of butter. They swear that it helps them feel fuller after meals and get a good night's sleep, among other things. There's actually something to this. You know, butter is full of fat, which a rapidly growing infant needs, but eating butter all the time results in, quote, boxing out other important nutrients they need as well. Spokesperson for the Academy of Nutrition and Dietetics told us she recommends half a teaspoon to a teaspoon melted and then added to a puree. Or as they get older, you can drizzle oil or melted butter over cooked vegetables, she told us. We never say just give butter by itself, and it's not the only source of fat she would recommend. Avocados, hummus, fish, they are great sources of fat as well, and also great foods to introduce. I'm Dr. Sanjay Gupta, helping you live a better life.
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It's a good piece of advice, you know, after a breakup. Get out there with your friends, hang out with people who care about you, and then when it gets gloomy, save it for a rainy day. That is obvious. That is Kenny Chesney. I am Biscuit, hanging out with you on your Saturday, and here's Kane Brown. 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